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7: 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Therefore, join me this Wednesday morning at 8:30 a.m. on 94.3 FM to talk about the law and maybe FSU football.
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1: I'm Omni Broadcasting meteorologist Jennifer Wojcicki with your updated forecast. Lows level off around 71 tonight under partly cloudy skies. Winds out of the southeast around 5 miles per hour. Daytime highs approaching 84. Tomorrow, sunshine mixed with clouds at times. Tomorrow night, lows dip down to about 71. A blend of clouds and sun Tuesday with a high of 85. 87 Wednesday. I'm Omni Broadcasting's meteorologist Jennifer Wojcicki.
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4: I'm Omni Broadcasting Meteorologist Jennifer Wojcicki with your updated forecast. Lows of aloft around 71. Tonight, under partly cloudy skies, winds out of the southeast around 5 miles per hour. Daytime highs approaching 84. Tomorrow, sunshine mixed with clouds at times. Tomorrow night, lows dip down to about 71. A blend of clouds and sun Tuesday with a high of 85. 87 Wednesday. I'm Omni Broadcasting's meteorologist, Jennifer Wojcicki.
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2: I'm Omni Broadcasting Meteorologist Jennifer Wojcicki with your updated forecast. Lows of love around 71. Tonight, under partly cloudy skies, winds out of the southeast around 5 miles per hour. Daytime highs approaching 84. Tomorrow, sunshine mixed with clouds at times. Tomorrow night, lows dip down to about 71. A blend of clouds and sun Tuesday with a high of 85. 87 Wednesday. I'm Omni Broadcasting's meteorologist, Jennifer Wojcicki.
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I'm Alice Cooper, and I'm back here on K-Rock. 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
2: I'm Omni Broadcasting Meteorologist Jennifer Wojcicki with your updated forecast. Lows level off around 71 tonight under partly cloudy skies, winds out of the southeast around 5 miles per hour. Daytime highs approaching 84. Tomorrow, sunshine mixed with clouds at times. Tomorrow night, lows dip down to about 71. A blend of clouds and sun Tuesday with a high of 85. 87 Wednesday. I'm Omni Broadcasting's meteorologist, Jennifer Wojcicki.
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2: I'm Omni Broadcasting Meteorologist Jennifer Wojcicki with your updated forecast. Lows level off around 71 tonight under partly cloudy skies, winds out of the southeast around 5 miles per hour. Daytime highs approaching 84. Tomorrow, sunshine mixed with clouds at times. Tomorrow night, lows dip down to about 71. A blend of clouds and sun Tuesday with a high of 85. 87 Wednesday. I'm Omni Broadcasting's meteorologist, Jennifer Wojcicki.
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1: 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Breezy for today with mostly sunny skies, a high around 81. On the water, southeast winds 10 to 15 knots with gusts up to around 20 knots and seas around 2 feet. Then tonight, southeast winds 5 to 10 knots, seas around 2 to 3 feet. High tide 12:01 p.m., low tide 11:40 p.m., high tide 1:04 p.m. Tuesday. With your Omni Broadcasting marine forecast, I'm meteorologist Regina Kroll.
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I'm Alice Cooper, and I'm back here on K-Rock. 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

0: ACDC. And what do you do for money, honey?
1: Is that what he was saying? I don't know, man. I put on these headphones, and whoever works in here over the weekend is deaf.
0: Dumb, and...
1: probably plays mean pinball.
0: Well, I figured you'd go with blind, but yeah, the old pinball wizard works as well. Good morning. I think we were both kind of deaf coming in this morning.
1: Huh?
0: Can't hear you. What'd you say? Being next to those cannons on Friday and Saturday,
1: doesn't do
0: your ears any favors.
1: Well, I almost felt bad on Saturday. I was there firing off the main cannon on the front boat, and just as I loaded it up and went to hit the trigger to fire it, mm-hmm. Tom bit down to pick something up, so his ear was right at the barrel, just as it went off.
0: God, poor Tom. And that was his birthday, too.
1: It's probably his good ear, too.
0: It might be. Did you mess up his hair while you were at it?
1: Yeah, it sure did. Blew it slam off.
0: It's 71 outside right now. We'll see a high today of 84. Tonight, Torchlight Parade down Eglin Parkway. Gets underway around 7 o'clock this evening, which... seems like a long ways away from right now. Not going to lie. Seems like a long ways away. We are the B-Team Morning Show on a Monday. Hope everybody had a great weekend. It was a beautiful weekend weather-wise. Hope you got to partake in some of the festivities of the Billy Bowlegs Festival. Really had a ton of fun. It's going to be gorgeous all week, too. And we're starting to tick up with those daytime highs. And this week, Bobby... 87 tomorrow, 88 Wednesday and Thursday. This is the week leading into Memorial Day weekend, and the weather is starting to act like it.
1: Yep.
0: So that full forecast is going to be coming up here in just a little bit. What do we usually do during the 6 o'clock hour? Oh, that's right, national holidays.
1: Oh yeah, those things.
0: Which.
1: What? Do we have any for today?
0: I don't know.
1: I don't remember what I did.
0: Did the gopher do his job?
1: Probably, but you know, is the gopher prepared? No. Yeah.
0: Tell you what, give us about 8 minutes.
1: This is me vamping. Hang on. Oh,
0: are you getting there?
1: I'm trying to. Oh man, yeah. Today's the 18th.
0: Today would be the 18th.
1: Oh, yeah. Yeah, yeah. Yeah. There were some fun days today.
0: There are.
1: Mm-hmm.
0: Just waiting for you to get there.
1: Yeah, yeah. Which one are we going to talk about?
0: Mother Whistler Day.
1: Oh, I'm so glad you said that, because that's the one I was going for.
0: Good.
1: Yeah. You know, it's the one holiday where the gift is silence. But somehow you still get scolded for wrapping it wrong.
0: Okay. What does that mean?
1: Your gift was silence, but you wrapped it wrong?
0: Yeah. Well, I don't get it.
1: Hey, Mother Whistler Day is that annual civic ritual where grown adults pretend a mysterious maternal figure who communicates exclusively through whistles deserves a full day of reverence, crafts, and well, questionable casseroles. You know, like people pin little tin whistles to their hats, like medals, and speak in hushed tones about the call, and act shocked when the dog won't stop howling and the family tribute. But listen, the whole thing runs on equal parts nostalgia, peer pressure, and the lingering fear that if you don't participate, someone's going to whistle you into a new zip code. You know, yeah, it's absurd. Everybody knows it's absurd. And that's exactly why it keeps showing up like a distant relative who just needs a place to crash. You know, somehow it finds your couch every year.
0: Every year.
1: Okay. So you don't get that. So
0: No.
1: Silence is a gift.
0: Okay.
1: But you wrapped the gift wrong.
0: Well, so you weren't being silent. Why didn't you just say that?
1: Whatever, man.
0: It's 617.
1: I think you've killed too many brain cells this weekend.
0: Here's Bad Company.

0: Bad company burning sky. That's kind of how I feel after spending yesterday afternoon at Crab Island. I'm burning sky now. The B-Team Morning Show is on the air on a Monday. 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A look at your forecast is coming up here in just a little bit. Don't forget, coming up this Saturday, Construction Junction out at the fairgrounds on Saturday from 10 till 2. Family-friendly event. All the kids will love it, I promise you that. But they get to come out, play on the big rigs and all the trucks, and check out the machinery and everything that makes our city keep hopping around here. So don't miss out. It happens out at what they formerly call the Rigdon Center these days. But, yeah, it's the fairgrounds.
1: Yeah.
0: So we've got more details on that event on the events tab. Funny how that works at thebteamshow.com. Well, today, Mr. Bobby Durrell, on the National Day calendar, we celebrate I Love Reese's Day.
1: That's right, because nothing says holiday like pretending your candy preference is a personality trait. And we all know the dentist is a villain.
0: Yeah, I was going to say, dentists like this holiday, don't they?
1: I Love Reese's Day is that little calendar excuse where grown adults pretend they're celebrating joy when they're really just hunting peanut butter cups like raccoons with a 401k. Yeah, look, the rules are simple, okay? You say you love them, you eat too many, and you act surprised when your teeth start filing complaints. You know, it's not a federal holiday, but it does unite the nation in a rare moment of bipartisan honesty. Chocolate and peanut butter have done more for morale than most elected officials. So let's be honest about that. But look, stick around, because once you peel back the orange wrapper, you'll find tradition, impulse control problems, and a suspicious amount of personal truth.
0: What about the white wrapper that's like the white chocolate Reese's? Do you like those?
1: That's sacrilege.
0: Oh, it's not. Doesn't count?
1: That's just another thing trying to put brown down.
0: But you know, he went there, didn't he? He went there. Pulled the old race card on it.
1: What? I think so. I can't remember who I was talking to this weekend. And their response was, I can't believe half the crap you say on air.
0: Yeah. I'm pretty sure that's how Captain Rick Quinn felt last week, too, when he came in. Good Lord. All right, there you go. I Love Reese's Day this morning on the B-Team Morning Show, as Skyler and Bobby continue to hang out and try to wake up.
1: That's right.
0: Get this week rocking and rolling. We've got beautiful weather in store for the entire week. More on that in just a bit. But first, if you're heading out on the water today in your boat, your marine forecast is next.
2: 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Breezy for today with mostly sunny skies, a high around 81. On the water, southeast winds 10 to 15 knots with gusts up to around 20 knots and seas around 2 feet. Then tonight, southeast winds 5 to 10 knots, seas around 2 to 3 feet. High tide 12:01 p.m. Low tide 11:40 p.m. High tide 1:04 p.m. Tuesday. 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
3: It's time for This Day in Local History, and on this day in 1969, Fort Walton Beach politics were making front page headlines across Okaloosa County. Mayor H. French Brown Jr. publicly fired back against allegations of misconduct inside city government, calling the accusations nebulous and politically motivated. The controversy centered around claims made by a group calling itself the Citizens for Better Government Committee. The committee alleged favoritism toward contractors, misuse of city equipment, and violations involving city property and taxpayer money. Mayor Brown strongly denied the claims, pointing to annual city audits by certified public accountants and argued that no evidence of wrongdoing had ever been found. Brown also criticized local radio station WNUE for airing the allegations just days before a municipal election. It was a tense political moment in our area's history, and whether the charges held merit or not, the story reflected a growing era of public accountability and political division in local government during the late 1960s. 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

0: Santana, Black Magic Woman on 100.3 K-Rock, the classic rock station. It's the B-Team Morning Show, Skyler Black and Bobby Durrell on a Monday morning. It's been a busy, busy weekend, and tonight is the Torchlight Parade, the final event of the whole Billy Bowlegs Festival week. Starts at 7 o'clock this evening right down Eglin Parkway, and I think Bobby's working on getting Chief Robert Beige on the air with us later on in the show. God bless you.
1: Thank you. Sorry about that.
0: To discuss tonight's road closures through that downtown area and maybe talk a little bit about parking and what to expect.
1: Yeah.
0: So we'll get to that later on in the show. But again, Torchlight Parade tonight starts at 7 p.m. Get all the sneezies out of your system.
1: I don't know, man. It's ligustrums. That's what's pollinating right now. And it is killing me.
0: Yeah, I can tell. You sound a little stuffy at the moment.
1: I'll get through it.
0: All right. Well, today on the National Day calendar, boy, this is exciting. Mm-hmm. National Visit Your Relatives Day.
1: Oh, yeah. Yeah, because nothing says self-care like driving 3 hours to be judged by people who still mispronounce your job.
0: What?
1: God. You feel it?
0: Yes, I do.
1: That one hit close.
0: Yep.
1: Oh, yeah. All right, folks. Look, it is National Relatives Day, or Visit Your Relatives Day. And well, it's that little square on the calendar that tries to guilt trip you into driving 2 hours to sit on a couch that smells like potpourri and unresolved opinions. I mean, look. The idea is simple. You show up, you confirm everyone's still alive, and you participate in the ancient ritual of pretending you don't know exactly who posted what on Facebook. Look, bring something edible. They hand you a plate like you're 12, and somehow the conversation drifts toward politics, cholesterol, and that one ex everybody just wonders about. Yeah, look, it's not a celebration so much as it is a maintenance check on family bonds, your patience, and the suspension on your car.
0: Potpourri. Was that stuff? That was the stuff in the 90s my mom would put in a dish, and it had the smells and scents to it and all that.
1: Yep, it was the wood chips and pine cones, and it was all dyed. And
0: yeah. Is that a thing anymore?
1: I don't know. It was a dust bucket is what it was.
0: It was. They were filthy within a week. I think everybody's...
1: Sit right next to the hard candies your great aunt would leave out that were covered in dust and cigarette smoke.
0: That had been there for years.
1: You'd try to grab one and it was just a whole glob.
0: It was all clump. All right, it's the B-Team Morning Show on 100.3 K-Rock. 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

0: 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Scattered Black and Bobby Durrell on a Monday morning, brought to you by our friends at Stripes Pub and Grill in Navarre, as well as Okaloosa Gas and Outcast Sushi in Miramar Beach. Waking up to a little fog on the water this morning. Mm-hmm. 70 degrees right now and a high of 84 this afternoon, but the humidity, I did notice a little sticky out there this morning. Mm-hmm. So that's starting to tick up. That full forecast and look at local news is coming up here in just a few short moments. But we've got one more day on the National Day calendar that we need to talk about. And I'm a fan of this one.
1: Yeah?
0: This is No Dirty Dishes Day.
1: Oh, finally. It's a holiday that celebrates your cooking.
0: Oh, what? Yeah. Are you saying I don't cook?
1: No, I'm just saying you eat straight from the pan, rinse it, and tomorrow, and call it self-care.
0: I have done that. There is a little truth in that right there.
1: Listen, no Dirty Dishes Day is that annual mirage where grown adults pretend they've transcended the laws of kitchens, physics, and, well, personal responsibility. Look, the premise is simple. You either don't cook, you eat like a raccoon out of paper products, or you turn takeout into a spiritual practice and call it self-care. It's not about cleanliness. No, it's about denial. One sweet, slippery day where the sink stays empty and your conscience gets to nap in the junk drawer. You know, enjoy it. Because tomorrow the plates come back like consequences and they don't care how tired you are.
0: No Dirty Dishes Day.
1: Mm-hmm.
0: Yep. People that let their house pile up with dirty dishes.
1: Yeah, that's terrible.
0: That's just disgusting.
1: That's horrible. Oh, listen, Gary McCoy ringing in this morning.
0: Gary McCoy?
1: Yeah, that's right. He said he votes for regular Reese's and to have a great day. I think he's just trying to make sure we know he's listening.
0: That's all that was. That is all that was. He never would have said anything about Reese's.
1: That's right.
0: Anytime before.
1: Well, but I just think it's funny that there's an Aryan that loves Reese's. Does that make him a Reese's Aryan?
0: That was a stretch. That was a little bit of a stretch. But you are right that Gary was simply just messaging just to say, hey, I did listen today.
1: That's right. That's right. Please don't call me out.
0: That was a box check. That's all that was. Gary, we know your style.
1: That's right. Yeah, well, you can't fool us. Uh-uh.
0: Not here. Not today. National No Dirty Dishes Day, though. All right, let's take a break at 6:52. On the way, music from Tom Petty right here on the B-Team Morning Show with 100.3 K-Rock.
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0: Brad Benatar and Heartbreaker on 100.3 K-Rock. It is the B-Team Morning Show on a Monday. Skyler Black and Bobby Durrell. I think we're starting to function at a little higher level than we were an hour ago.
1: Yeah, we're getting there.
0: We're getting there. Yeah. Busy weekend. By the way, if you're listening this morning and you're saying, hey, I didn't hear y'all, but just a handful of times on Friday morning, well, that's because we were out in Destin.
1: Oh, yeah, that's true.
0: Fox and Friends morning show on Fox News Channel was in town. They're doing kind of a small town series stop every single Friday across the country. And, Steve Ducey was in town. Had the chance to chat with him. And, and of course, we were out there with the crew and all of our pirate costume. Which was a lot of fun. It was a good day, but the whole weekend as a whole has been a lot of fun, and the weather has been beautiful as well. It was not one of those traditional Bowlegs weekends that just gets hotter than hell and humid as hell. So
1: that's true.
0: Overall, things were quite comfortable.
1: Mm-hmm.
0: Well, Bobby, according to some news headlines this morning. A woman accused of implying that she was armed while robbing a Fort Walton area Tom Thumb for two packs of cigarettes was arrested after returning to the business to apologize and offer to pay what she took, according to the Okaloosa County Sheriff's Office. Investigators say Tanya Jo Ryman of Tyner Street approached the counter at the Tom Thumb on James Lee on May 9th. With a gray sweatshirt wrapped around her hand, leading the clerk to believe she had a firearm. Authorities say she told the employee, you don't want me to hurt you, do you? Before she took two packs of cigarettes and leaving without paying. Investigators say Ryman returned to the store today, or on the day the story was written, which was Saturday, and apologized and offered to pay the $10.26 for the cigarettes. Deputies responded and detained her on a robbery charge. Now, after being advised of her rights, investigators said Ryman admitted she pretended to have a gun in order to rob the clerk, according to the Okaloosa County Sheriff's Office. Investigators also said she wrote an apology letter saying, I'm sorry for hurting the woman, and I'm sorry for hurting all those that Jesus loves.
1: Well, there you go.
0: So, Tanya Jo learned her lesson, I guess. Now she's got a heart.
1: Now she's got a heart.
0: It's like a real life Grinch story.
1: Yeah, it sure is. Imagine that.
0: 7:11 is the time. It's the B Team Morning Show. Skyler Black and Bobby Durrell hanging out, fumbling through this Monday morning, but we're doing better than we were an hour ago. So we'll just try to keep on improving. The good news is, on a morning where the show is rough, the good news is we have so much room to expand and improve.
1: True.
0: When you're the A-team every day.
1: That's right. What are you going to do?
0: Yeah, you can't get much better. Mm-hmm. That's why we're the B-team. There's always room for improvement. Steely Dan and Stevie Ray Vaughan coming up in just a bit. Right now, Autograph.

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0: 100.3 K-Rock, the classic rock station. How you doing? I'm Skyler Black. He's Bobby Durrell. It's the B-Team Morning Show. 7:22 is the time. Dealing with some fog out there, especially in low-lying areas and along the water. We're at 73 at the moment, a high of 84 today. Tonight is the Billy Bowlegs Torchlight Parade to round out this year's festivities for the Billy Bowlegs Pirate Festival and all that's included. Parade is set to start at 7 p.m. down Eglin Parkway, and Chief Beige is actually going to be dropping by the studio here in about 40 minutes or so to talk about any traffic issues that may arise tonight due to.
1: Well, yeah, just parade. I mean, how they're going to reroute traffic,
0: right?
1: And, you know, that it'll be down. I mean, if you've been around here for a little bit, you know how it goes. We parade down the same path every year.
0: It's the same route at the same time.
1: But some people are still amazed.
0: Wow. Why do they have Eglin shut down right now? How am I supposed to get to Popeyes? Well, I guess you're walking.
1: That's right.
0: But, yeah, we'll have Chief Beige on the air with us here in just a little while to talk about, any detours that you might have to deal with tonight due to the parade. Mm-hmm. Now, this was a scary sight yesterday, but fortunately it sounds like everyone got away without being too hurt. A crash at an Idaho air show forced an airbase into lockdown after two Navy fighter jets collided midair. Did you hear about this? The accident happened during the Gunfighter Skies Air Show at Mountain Home Air Force Base near Boise. Videos from the crowd show that two 18G Growler jets clipping each other during a performance, then spiraling to the ground in flames as black smoke filled the sky. Now, remarkably, all four crew members aboard the jets managed to eject safely before they crashed to the ground. Witnesses could see the four parachutes floating down as emergency crews rushed to the scene. Officials later said the aviators were alive and being medically evaluated. The base was immediately locked down and the rest of the air show was canceled while first responders handled the wreckage and investigated what went wrong. The Navy has launched an official investigation into the collision. But yeah, there's a ton of video out there of it. And Certainly could have been worse. I'm glad that everybody was ejected safely and nobody got seriously hurt. But man, what a scary sight that would be. Not only for the pilots, but for everybody else in the crowd.
1: Yeah, that's rough. That's something. Uh-huh. Definitely.
0: All right. Well, we're going to keep digging for some more stories as we move through the morning. Of course, coming up in about 20 minutes, we get to ask Uncle Bobby for advice as well. So we'll get you caught up on that here before too long. It's the B-Team Morning Show on a beautiful Monday here in Fort Walton Beach with a look at your forecast coming up next.
2: I'm Omni Broadcasting Meteorologist Jennifer Wojcicki with your updated forecast. Sunshine mixed with clouds at times today, with daytime highs approaching 81. Southeast winds 8 to 15 miles per hour. Lows level off around 71. Tonight, mainly clear skies. Daytime highs approaching 86. Tomorrow, sunshine mixed with clouds at times and dry. Wednesday and Thursday, upper 80s. Wednesday, mid 80s by Thursday. I'm Omni Broadcasting's meteorologist, Jennifer Wojcicki.
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0: 100.3 K-Rock, the classic rock station. There's the Eagles, not the ill Eagles. The Eagles when they were young and healthy, Bobby.
1: There you go.
0: The long run on a Monday morning. Yeah, that's kind of the start of the work week, a Monday morning, the long run. It's going to be a beautiful week, though, weather-wise, across northwest Florida with highs in the mid to upper 80s. Of course, this is the slide into Memorial Day weekend.
1: Mm-hmm.
0: You know, the first big three-day holiday weekend of the summer season. Which means, if you live on Okaloosa Island, look out. Traffic's going to get real bad real quick.
1: Mm-hmm.
0: Of course, traffic in Destin has been picking up since spring break as well. But just keep that in mind. Memorial Day weekend starts this weekend. You're going to have a lot of extra company on the roadways. And if you go out and you have fun, do so safely and responsibly.
1: Mm-hmm.
0: Maybe you need to call an Uber. We don't have the self-driving Waymo vehicles here in Fort Walton like they have up in Atlanta.
1: Yeah.
0: But dozens of self-driving Waymo vehicles have been circling a cul-de-sac in an Atlanta neighborhood, even though there are no passengers inside. Residents said one morning there were about 50 of the self-driving vehicles that came through between 6 and 7 in the morning. Now, several neighbors put a slowdown sign in the neighborhood to keep them from circling, but it just caused the vehicles to get in a traffic jam. They said the self-driving vehicles couldn't figure out how to turn around and were blaring a noise indicating its way is blocked. Several residents have contacted Waymo about the incident, but they have not heard back yet. So, I wish somebody had video of that. I'd love to see it. Love to see it. But anyway, like I said, we don't have self-driving Waymos here, but we do have Ubers and Lyft drivers. So if you're going to go out and you're going to have fun this weekend, do so, but do so safely and responsibly. And always have a designated driver. Now, do I sound like a grown-up or what?
1: Sure.
0: I'm just doing it because I know Chief Beige is coming in a little bit, trying to get in his good graces. Stick tight, ask Uncle Bobby in just a few on the B-Team Morning Show.

0: ZZ Top on 100.3 K-Rock, the classic rock station. Skyler Black and Bobby Durrell, the B-Team Morning Show, is on the air on a Monday. Tonight, Billy Bowleg's parade, Torchlight Parade, down Eglin Parkway will start at 7, and Chief Robert Bache going to be joining us on the show in just a little bit to talk about any change of routing due to street closures for tonight's parade route. Here in just a little bit, he's actually joining Dan Diamond over on 94.3 FTW at this point, but he'll be on with us shortly after 8. The music in the background tells us one thing, that it's time for your daily advice. That's right, Ask Uncle Bobby. We do it every morning right around 7:45, all stitched together by our friends at Buy Tomcat Custom Apparel.
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0: All right. Today, Uncle Bobby, your question comes in from the Haunted Latte Regular. Dear Uncle Bobby, I keep running into my ex at mutual friends' events and even at my usual coffee shop, and I'm tired of feeling like I have to shrink or leave. What's the best way to handle this and get my life back?
1: Well, first of all, you're not running into your ex. You're running what your ex is running, a low budget occupation, and you're letting them set up a little lawn chair on your peace of mind. So it's time to reclaim the map. You don't avoid your own life because a ghost keeps doing laps in it. No, because this isn't a breakup anymore. This is a territorial dispute, and you're about to win it with charm, volume, and a level of confidence that should frankly require a permit. Now, first thing, you're going to stop trading these places like neutral territory. No. The coffee shop is yours now, spiritually and politically. You walk in like you own the building, order the most obnoxiously confident drink on the menu, and tip like you're funding the arts. Okay? Mutual friend parties? Perfect. Perfect. You don't arrive quietly. You arrive like the headline. You bring a plus one energy even if you come alone. Louder laugh, brighter outfit, and a presence that says, yes, I am thriving. Thank you for asking, no one. Now, for the real conquest, you build an elaborate social calendar that turns your ex's little sightings into a scheduling problem they cannot win. You got to become predictably everywhere and mysteriously unavailable at the same time. Nothing rattles an invader like realizing the locals have organized. If they enter a room, you don't glare, you don't flee. You become theatrical. You greet everyone else like a mayor on parade. You take up space like furniture that came with a lease, and you let them feel the humiliation of being irrelevant in public. And if anyone asks if it's awkward, you smile and you say, it's not awkward, it's historical.
0: Small town breakups.
1: Yep.
0: Sam Hunt wrote a country song about that about 10 years ago.
1: That's right. Bringing up in a small town. Yep.
0: All right, there you go. Hope that helps. Haunted Latte Regular. All right, that's your advice today. Ask Uncle Bobby. We do it every morning at 7:45. 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
0: Custom.
1: Customly.
0: God, that's awful. And he pays for that.
1: Well, does he?
0: In pride, yes. He sacrifices his pride. 7:51, Dan Diamond has news next.
2: 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I'm Dan Diamond. Isaiah Lamar Luna entered a nolo contendere plea in a felony murder case related back to 2022 for the killings of Bryson Mitchum and Brandon DeQuan in Niceville. The court accepted the plea and imposed a 20-year sentence with a 10-year minimum mandatory term. Luna receives credit for the 1,478 days already served in custody. Westbound drivers on Interstate 10 traveled a new traffic pattern near Crestview that began yesterday. The Florida Department of Transportation announced that I-10 westbound travel lanes were shifted Sunday to the newly constructed overpass at P.J. Adams Parkway Interchange, which will be designated as Future Exit 53. And that's your Omni Broadcasting News for this morning. 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

0: 100.3 K-Rock, the classic rock station. Steve Miller and Jet Airliner on a Monday morning. A little bit overcast today and some patchy fog around the water this morning. High today of 84. We're at 76 right now in Fort Walton Beach. We'll check your forecast in just a little bit. It's the B-Team Morning Show. Scather Black and Bobby Durrell and Chief Robert Beige.
1: That's right.
0: Fort
1: That's
0: Walton
1: right.
0: Beach PD.
1: Yeah, you know, I've hit that point in my life that it's good to see a police officer.
0: You no longer fear? At least if a police officer comes to you, the worst thing that happens is you get arrested. But at least you get a couple hot meals.
1: Yeah, that is true.
0: And a warm place to sleep.
1: Three hots and a cot. Uh-huh. Can't beat that. Yeah. Yeah. How you doing, Chief?
2: I'm doing good. Yeah. And I know why now when I walked in and I heard Skyler say, no, he's here. He's here to come on the radio.
1: Right.
2: I saw you're about to run out the back
1: That's
2: door
1: right.
2: and figure it out.
0: I was going to say, your suspect's in here.
2: Yeah.
1: Actually, it's funny. So, you know, there's a big criminal justice program up at Troy. And my fraternity, when I was up there, about a third of our guys were CJ majors.
2: Wow.
1: So it's about 5 or 6 years later, I ran into one of my old fraternity brothers and we're sitting around talking and, you know, like, hey, what's up with Blair and where's Smitty and where's this guy? And we're going through and I started noticing the people around us were looking at weird. And I'm like, oh, maybe we should be clarify that they're all criminal justice majors because it's going, oh, he's over at the state pen. Oh, he's at this jail. He's in that jail. He's at this prison.
2: Yeah, it's all perspective.
0: Everybody around was thinking, who in the hell did you go to school
1: That's
0: with?
1: That's right. Everybody's looking at us like, maybe we don't need to be here.
0: Well, Chief, this morning you're dropping by to talk about street closures tonight and what detours could look like getting around town with the parade coming down Eglin Parkway.
2: Mm-hmm. So as we talked a little bit about, there's

0: Right. 180 degree owl right turn to get back to 98.
1: Yeah, a lot of people don't realize that if you go straight, that's not Eglin.
0: That's correct. Actually that's Florida Place.
1: Florida Place. Yeah.
0: So that part of Eglin will be blocked off probably right around 5:30. So that southern part of Eglin, First Street, Harbinson, Shell, the stuff by the churches, that's where the staging takes place for the parade. So that part will be blocked off first. They'll start setting up some cones and stuff. By about 5:30, that's all going to be blocked off. Then the second phase will be Eglin Parkway. You'll see them start setting stuff up around 6 o'clock. By 6:30, everything on Eglin Parkway will be completely blocked off. So it's going to be a roll of the dice after 6 o'clock, whether you can get all, you can probably get all the way down Eglin Parkway, but you may not get off some of the side streets. So the best thing to do is anytime after 6, use Beale if you can. And if you're going anywhere, use Beale Parkway. You take 98 to Beale Parkway. And I would suggest if you're going to anywhere north of here, if the airport, Niceville, Crestview, you can take Beale all the way up and it magically turns into Lewis Turner.
1: Right.
0: And then it connects you
1: and
0: to,
1: then it connects right into 85.
0: To 85, yeah. And you'll probably avoid all the traffic. Yacht Club is the detour route, so you can take Beale up to Yacht Club. Yacht Club will be congested at Yacht Club in Eglin. And if you live anywhere east of Eglin, Yacht Club is the only way you can get east of Eglin. So if you want to get to Popeyes, like I know you were concerned about Popeyes.
2: I was.
0: So if you come down Eglin Parkway, you're going to have to turn on Yacht Club and make your way through the neighborhood. Somehow get over to Ferry and come down to Yacht Club from the backside of Popeyes and out through the front side. And the same thing, if you want to go to Uptown Station, if you're going anywhere east of Eglin Parkway, the only way to get there because of bridge construction, you used to be able to go under the bridge.
1: Yeah.
0: But right now, they're only run southbound.
1: Right.
0: The only way to get the Ferry Park neighborhood, Elliott Point neighborhood, Bay and Brooks, anywhere back in there, is down Yacht Club.
1: It's going to be down Yacht Club. And that'll be at, what, about 6:30?
0: 6 o'clock. When about that 6 starts. O'clock, 6:30. Yeah. It all just depends on how fast they set up the barricades, how the traffic closure goes. But by 6:30, everything will be blocked off. And it's probably your best interest after 6, just trying to use either Beale Parkway or Yacht Club and not even messing with the work being done on Eglin Parkway.
2: Gotcha. And the parade's scheduled to start at 8 o'clock tonight, so...
0: It's 7 o'clock.
1: 7 o'clock.
2: 7 o'clock, I'm
0: it's
2: sorry.
0: It's mountain time.
2: It's been a long, long week.
1: So, but both of us being in the crew and always being the last float, so we always get confused on when it actually starts, because when it starts and when we move...
0: Yeah, you guys will start at 8 o'clock, but the actual parade starts at 7 o'clock.
2: Yes.
0: You'll start moving around 8 o'clock, probably.
2: Yeah.
1: Have you heard, do you know how many floats are in this year? Have you heard from the chamber
0: now,
1: or anybody?
0: I've seen entries, not floats.
1: Okay.
0: So I think there's 50-plus entries. There's probably knocking about 60 entries or so. And an entry could be a...
2: Hey, Siri, text Rochelle Graves.
0: A vehicle. It could be a person.
1: Right.
0: It could be the entries. Now, there are some additional floats this year. There are the pirate ships like we have every year. I believe the America 250 also has a float this year.
1: Right.
0: And the militia did a great job defense on Friday. The America 250 militia was out there defending the city on Friday.
1: They didn't do so
2: good like
1: Saturday.
2: Them.
0: Yeah, Saturday. Yeah, but you got ran out of town on Friday is why.
2: Yeah. You know, we expected to lose on Friday, but that Buccaneer pirate ship that we used this time, the one from Destin, it would have been the most humiliating Friday night defeat if that thing ran aground and we had to swim to shore.
0: You probably just would have raised the right flag on the pirate ship and called it a night.
2: But you're right. Yeah, you're right.
1: Yeah. So theoretically, the lore from days ago is Friday you're not actually coming in to fight. You're supposed to be coming in to parlay.
0: Oh.
1: But you know what? I think we lost that somewhere.
2: Negotiations.
1: That's right. That's right. Hey, I tell you though, after we had to walk from the park back down to our staging area, I was kind of thinking, I wish I could have been arrested and ride the paddy wagon.
0: You got a ride in the AC.
1: That's right.
0: And then the mayor did a good job. I think the mayor really calling out the pirates. I didn't realize you guys didn't shower for a month and everything else. But I mean, you're really
2: he wasn't very complimentary of us. That's for sure. I thought we looked great.
0: But no, it was a great event at the new landing. I mean, the landing has been renovated, the way it's laid out, the events that go on at the landing now. If you have not come down to the new Fort Walton Beach landing, I would definitely come there for the next event because they've done a lot of work at the landing to really improve

0: quality.
1: Looks great.
2: They really have. It was really nice. Could have taken out a few more trees. I felt like I could have gotten farther with the t-shirt cannon.
1: He just needs a bigger cannon.
0: I mean, that's one of those balancing acts. It is very controversial anytime the city cuts down a tree.
2: Oh, I know.
0: And they wanted to leave as many trees as possible, provide some shade for the events, to look a little bit with the canopy.
2: Yeah.
0: But I think overall, there's a final phase coming to the landing of phase four, which will do a few more renovations. But for where the landing was to what it is now, I think it's completely turned the corner for the new landing.
1: Oh, yeah. It looks great.
2: Yeah, it is. And there's plenty of extra parking down there. Although I feel like we made one too many golf cart spaces. Maybe another full space.
0: You don't think we're going to have like 35, 40 golf carts that are going to come down to an event?
2: Probably. But I mean, those guys can park anywhere.
0: They can park in a regular spot. A lot of times they pull up in the grass. And it's some of the things that we can look at and adjust with the golf cart parking, with the regular parking and everything else. And anytime there's a special event, that's where parking is truly a premium. Mm-hmm. On a regular day at the landing, you can generally find a parking spot.
2: Right. Yeah, it was nice to see all that. I mean, because it was some added additional parking, and it was nice to see that down there, because I don't think on any given day there's necessarily a parking problem, but like you said, when there's events or things like that, there is limited parking downtown. There's not a lot of places.
0: We always tell people to get there early. We tell people that they can park on the north side. There's some city lots over there by the library, by the Temple Mount Museum. So there are some additional lots. You just may have to walk a little bit to get there. But there is sometimes parking is just a little further stretch. And when the bridge
1: never hurt anybody.
0: That is true.
2: Hey, if you see me walking, pick me up. My car broke down somewhere.
0: And when the bridge finishes, there'll be some parking put back where the bridge construction is right now. So that'll open up a few more parking spots.
2: Well, I always think it's funny, you know, the amount of people that talk like, oh, I just don't understand why they don't put in a parking deck. And I mean, it's not current numbers, but I remember I was on the, when I was at school up in Troy, I was on the university traffic and safety committee, and parking was a thing at Troy at the time. And everybody was like, oh, parking deck. We should just put in parking decks. You know, the price difference, like at the time, for us to put in a new parking lot was like $4,000 a space, right? Just for a lot. If you wanted to put in a parking deck, it was like $50,000 a space.
1: It's an astronomical increase. Ton of concrete.
0: Yeah, the difference is 10, sometimes 20 times the amount. Now, you also build up is the economy of the land you're using and everything else. And there's places that have entered into public-private partnerships. And if you go to other parts of the state, you'll see where a lot of times they'll put commercial on the bottom.
2: Right.
0: And then public parking on level 2, 3, 4, 5 going up to really optimize the space. So maybe one day, I mean, with the new bridge, around the mound, we're turning the corner on a bunch of stuff, you may see the need for a multi-story parking at some point in the future.
2: Yeah.
1: Well, Chief, we talked about the parade tonight. Obviously, 6 o'clock is when you're going to see a lot of things on Eglin start to slow down, and Eglin being completely shut down.
0: 6:30.
1: 6:30 after that. 7 o'clock is when the parade starts. But speaking past tonight, any tips, ideas, reminders as folks get ready for Memorial Day weekend? You're going to see some extra traffic in town.
0: I would just tell them that, yes, to expect the traffic, plan accordingly, patience pays. You know that if you're a local person and you want to go to Destin or the beach, you better leave early or you better leave late.
2: Yeah, 10:30 on Saturday is not the time.
0: 10:30 on Saturday.
1: Or take your boat.
0: Yes, or go by water. And the same thing in reverse. When you're coming back in the afternoon, either leave early or leave late. But if you come back at 4 o'clock, you're going to see that same traffic again with probably the same person next to you. So it's just one of those things that happens to us every single year. We just need to be prepared for it. Also, if you're going to drink, there is no reason to get a DUI in 2026 with the availability of ride sharing and everything else, Uber, Lyft. Find a ride with somebody, go out there, have a good time, but do everything safely and responsibly, and make a plan ahead of time. I mean, just plan these things out, so know what time you're going to go, know how you're going to get back, have a plan B in place, so if something occurs, you now have a backup way of getting back or something else to go with.
1: Well, there you go.
2: Yeah.
1: And Chief Page, thank you.
2: I will always add for tonight, if you're out watching the parade, you know, one step back. We can throw beads.
1: Yeah.
2: One step back makes everybody way safer.
0: You know, we ask everybody to stay on the curb. Once you get out into the road, it really complicates it for the officers. They have to try and push back the crowd. Mm-hmm. It makes it unsafe for the floats going down the street. So, yes, if you can try and stay on the curbing, that would be great.
2: Well, we haven't tested our new we'll have the new Black Hawk 3 out today as part of the crew at Bull Egg. So we haven't tested that one, but I can
1: not in Fort Walton.
2: But I can but I can tell you that the Black Hawk 2, the one that'll be rolling just before it, is presently 3-0 with every encounter it has had with someone that did not step back.
1: pretty good percentage there.
2: Absolutely undefeated.
1: Wow. Well, Chief, thanks for the time this morning.
0: Well, thanks for being part of the honorary Triple B team.
2: Yeah, there you go.
0: Absolutely. And I appreciate it. And like I said, just try to get out as early as you can for the parade. 6:30, Eglin Parkway will be completely blocked off by about 6. You're going to see them start modifying lanes and everything else. Take Beal and Yacht Club as alternatives.
2: And as always, I mean, if they get up there and it's blocked, yelling at the officer will help.
0: It does. Yeah. It does. It helps a lot. But if you do have a question, I would just ask nicely, and you probably will get a nicer response.
2: A much better response, yes.
1: Well said. Yeah. All right, stay with us. I'm going to play a couple more tunes, check your forecast in about 10 minutes as well. Right now, CCR Susie Q. Chief Beige, always good to see you. Right,
0: thank you.
2: Thanks, Chief.
1: It's 100.3 K-Rock. Good morning.

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2: I'm Omni broadcasting meteorologist Jennifer Wojcicki with your updated forecast. Mainly sunny today, with daytime highs approaching 81. Southeasterly winds 8 to 15 miles per hour. Mainly clear skies tonight, 71. 86 tomorrow, mainly sunny. Sunshine mixed with clouds at times and dry Wednesday and Thursday, upper 80s. Wednesday, mid 80s by Thursday. I'm Omni Broadcasting's meteorologist, Jennifer Wojcicki.
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0: Hey, Tom Petty and the Heartbreakers with I Need to Know. And, well, we figured you need to know. That's why we got a new friend joining us from town, Mayor Mark from over in Chalamar. Mark, how are you doing this morning?
1: I'm good, man. How are you?
0: Doing good. Hey, we appreciate you calling in. Listen, I know Skylar and I have talked about it a few days on the air, and I know we've heard a lot of people around town asking, what's going on with 85? And I know I saw in Chalamar, so, you know, full disclosure, I live up around Chalamar area. Mayor Mark is a big hero of ours up that way, north end of the county, or north end of the lower part of the county. I don't count Crestview. No, but I noticed with after the rain that 85 even got worse, especially in Chalamar.
1: Yeah, it's been a mess. So yeah, I have been making a lot of calls trying to find out what's going on, and honestly, it was an ordeal. I wasn't getting called back, so I just kept going at it. But I finally did get somebody who did look into it, basically told me that the work has been delayed because the company that is doing the work has got about 10 to 12 projects in the pipeline. They had to remove those workers to go finish up one or two of the other projects, and then they're going to be back. But having said that, I explained to FDOT that, hey, this situation is getting bad. And I will tell you that our county commissioners, from what I've been told, every one of them has reached out to them and told them, hey, we really need this expedited. And so I believe that they say they're going to get to it. So
0: yeah,
1: I've been up in Georgia for a conference. So I don't know. Maybe you can tell me if anything's, you know, I just got back. So hopefully I know they've been filling some potholes, but we need more than that.
0: Yeah. Yeah. Other than seeing a few potholes filled and things like that, you know, I mean, that's what I was confused by is I saw them come in, they started, And they worked maybe like two or three nights, and then they were gone. By the time about the fifth or sixth week came around, I'm like, well, I didn't think this is what this was going to be.
1: Yeah, well, you saw a little bit of work here and there, as everybody's seen. But, yeah, my thinking was, hey, they're going to come in, they're going to really get in this and get it done. But they, you know, they do have till the end of 2027 to get this done.
0: Right.
1: So there's – but – I tried to explain, hey, I understand that, but come take a drive down the road
0: and
1: see what people are dealing with. Because, I mean, I ride a Harley Davidson, man. The guy, my friend that ride a Harley, they're like, God, you got to get something done.
0: Yeah.
1: It's cars get torn up. So it's a real problem. I understand that. Our town commission understands, you know, and the county. But it is a state road. So
0: All
1: we can do is keep pressing the issue to get this done. It's quick as possible.
0: Right. It is a state road, and that's where the funding comes from, and that's where everything. So it's not that y'all are just ignoring it. I mean, it's you've got to spend your money where the state doesn't spend money for you guys, right? Yeah,
1: right. So, and you know, we drive on those roads every day too, so we completely understand. And believe me, if the thing is, when I talk to them, I'm like, what I don't understand, you should have never even got to this point. And I've said that online. I've said that to them on the phone. I said, why did it get to this point? But the bottom line is there's too many projects going on at one time, and they don't have enough manpower. So it's just, when can they get back down here? And once they start, can we get this done, or is this going to be we'll be here for a couple of days, see you in 3 months?
0: Like they did the last time, kind of get it started and then roll off because they're going to go finish something else. So, yeah, that does stink. Now, the project itself, I mean, it's more than just this patchwork, right? I mean, it's going to be a complete resurfacing and drainage?
1: That's my understanding, yes.
0: Yeah.
1: So, you know, based on what I've been told, that it is a complete deal. So, and I know a lot of people, my understanding, also the bridge is going to, the two bridges are going to be, because it goes from Richburg, from Richburg here in Chalamar all the way to Highway 98. And I know a lot of people can't stand how the bridge is. They need to be fixed. So it's supposed to be a complete overhaul, and I hope it is.
0: Awesome. Well, and again, we know it's a long running project, but local leaders are on it. Yeah. We're trying to get the state back up here and the contractor here. So, hey, Mark, I appreciate you calling in and giving us the information. Yeah, anything else going on? What's happening in the town of Chalamar we should know about?
1: Well, you probably heard about the park. We're working on trying to get this park. Mm-hmm. What I'm trying to do is get a waterfront park on each side of the bridge. So a lot of people ask about the future park where Eglin Federal is, right? Mm-hmm. Eglin Credit Union, that side, the south side. Where that's kind of been put on hold to see what transpired with the park on the north side.
0: Gotcha.
1: So far, so good. We've got an interlocal agreement signed. Now we're needing some state appropriations. And as you know, we haven't got a budget complete yet at the state level. So
0: right.
1: that's in the works. So hoping we can get that done. And but the pieces it's coming together, and I'm mm-hmm. extremely excited, man. If we can, that's going to be a very unique opportunity for our community if we can have a park on both sides of the bridge.
0: Yeah, and
1: that's exciting.
0: That's going to be awesome. I mean, that home that was there and covered up for a number of years. I mean, it'll be nice to get that opened up, a few of the trees limbed up and open, and the view that it's going to provide, and it's going to be a beautiful space.
1: Right. I mean, I don't think people realize. I've walked both those properties, and the view on the south side is spectacular. The north side is a bigger piece of property, but I'm telling you, once it's cleaned up and people see the potential of it, it's gonna blow people away. They're like, and every time you go over, like when you're gonna go north over that bridge and see that, it's something to be proud of, I think. So I'm excited about what that's gonna look like, and hopefully we'll get that done. We also have La Familia, an Italian restaurant, coming in, the old Burger King.
0: Yeah, that's going to be done before the road, maybe, right?
1: I don't want to say, but I can tell you, every time I drive by there, and I would say yes. I can't say yes to that, because they look like they're getting real close. So they're going to have a grand opening when it's done. So, but it looks like it's looking good over there. So I'm excited. I already said I'm going to have my birthday's not till December, but I'm going to have my birthday dinner at the new Italian restaurant in town. So
0: let's hope they're open for a while. I'm looking forward to it. I'm looking to have a new place in Shalimar. Yeah, it'll be fun.
2: Well, Mayor Mark Franks, we appreciate the time this morning.
1: Yep.
2: Bobby and I have to run because, well, we're just about out of time ourselves.
0: Yeah, that's right.
1: All right. Well, hey, I appreciate you getting me at the last minute. Sorry.
0: I was
1: a little bit late to the game.
0: Hey, no worries. We'll have to get you to call in more and keep us up on what's going on. We appreciate it.
1: Absolutely. Hey, all right, guys.
0: Thanks, Mark.
2: Thank you. All right. Mayor Mark Franks, mayor of the town of Shalimar, mm-hmm. on the air with us this morning. All right, one last tune. Then Bobby and I say, "How do you?"
3: Toodles,
2: toodles, toodles. Noodle. I knew noodles wasn't right. Here's Whitesnake.

0: There's Whitesnake. Here I go again.
1: Yeah, down the only broken road I know, 85.
0: It is rough. Literally and figuratively, it's rough.
1: That's right. Hey, we appreciate Mayor Mark Franks calling in and letting us know kind of what's going on. 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
0: Bobby's easier to spell.
1: Yeah. We'd love to talk to you about what's happening in your world and what information we can get out there for you. You know, it's kind of the nice thing about having local DJs.
0: That's right. We've got a studio line again.
1: That's right. Not somebody canned out of Atlanta or New York or wherever they may be.
0: Yeah.
1: You've got to get those headsets fixed. I can't keep looking at you, man.
0: This is my signature. this headset that Bobby bought for me a few years ago, somehow it's malfunctioning.
1: Are you holding out until I buy you another one? Is that what it is?
0: No, I just... Just don't have it in the budget right now.
1: Tay, take care of this boy, please. He's embarrassing me.
0: Hey, by the way, that K-Rock studio line, 850-89-K-Rock. That's 850-895-7625. So we'll start plugging that a lot more, too.
1: Yeah. And, hey, don't forget, you can always find out what's going on all around town when you hit the BTeamShow.com. 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You can go find all of our show notes, all the stories we talked about, events that are coming up. Plus, you always got the B-Team Rewind, which is the full 3 hours of our show, 6 to 9. It's all right there, recorded, posted by about 9:05 daily, so that you can go back and listen to any of the great songs, any of the stuff we talked about. And then when the interns finally get around to it, we'll get the B-Team Redux up. That usually follows about a day or two.
0: Yep.
1: About a business day. But that's where we pull out all the music, and we just get down to the bare tacks of you know, the great wisdom that Skyler and I have to pass out to you guys.
0: That's right.
1: And speaking of wisdom, you can always go check out dobob.com. That's where all your Ask Uncle Bobbies are. That's over 400 curated pieces and nuggets of wisdom.
0: You know, talking about the B-Team Morning Show and wisdom. Bobby brings the whiz, Skyler brings the dumb.
1: The dumb, exactly.
0: All right, we're out of time. We'll see you all tomorrow. I want to thank Stripes Pub and Grill in Navarre, Okaloosa Gas at Outcast Sushi, and Miramar Beach for being the sponsor of our show each and every day. And we look forward to chatting with you again tomorrow morning. I'm Skyler Black, Bobby Durrell. Get us on out.
1: 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Now, we know you have a choice in what you listen to each and every day. We appreciate the fact that you settled in on this wild ride that we call a morning show. But it's come that time of day. We got to mosey on out of here. So you keep on rocking, keep on rolling. Never settle for the ordinary. Until the next time, the B-Team is out.
2: 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I'm Dan Diamond. Isaiah Lamar Luna entered a nolo contendere plea in a felony murder case related back to 2022 for the killings of Bryson Mitchum and Brandon DeQuan in Niceville. The court accepted the plea and imposed a 20-year sentence with a 10-year minimum mandatory term. Luna receives credit for the 1,478 days already served in custody. Westbound drivers on Interstate 10 traveled a new traffic pattern near Crestview that began yesterday. The Florida Department of Transportation announced that I-10 westbound travel lanes were shifted Sunday to the newly constructed overpass at P.J. Adams Parkway Interchange, which will be designated as Future Exit 53. And that's your Omni Broadcasting News for this morning. 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
2: I'm Omni Broadcasting Meteorologist Jennifer Wojcicki with your updated forecast. Mainly sunny today, with daytime highs approaching 81. Southeasterly winds 8 to 15 miles per hour. Mainly clear skies tonight, 71. 86 tomorrow, mainly sunny. Sunshine mixed with clouds at times and dry Wednesday and Thursday, upper 80s. Wednesday, mid 80s by Thursday. I'm Omni Broadcasting's meteorologist Jennifer Wojcicki.
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100.3 K-Rock Fog Hat with Fool for the City on the Classic Rock Station. Gets our 10 a.m. started on this Monday, May the 18th. Hope you had a good weekend. Queen's up next, and we'll get to the Colt and Aerosmith on K-Rock.

0: Jefferson Airplane on the Classic Rock Station 100.3 K-Rock. I am Ballpark Frank. Good morning. On this day in Florida, 1955, civil rights leader Dr. Mary McLeod Bethune died at 79. Born a former slave, Bethune founded the Daytona Normal and Industrial School for Girls in 1904 and eventually became one of Florida's most influential educators and political figures. El Nino now has an 82% chance of developing between May and July. During El Nino years, the Atlantic hurricane season is typically less active with fewer named storms. The National Hurricane Center issued its first outlook of the 2026 Atlantic hurricane season on Friday, with no active monitored areas. It's good news. Checking in with Jennifer next with the local weather report. Tom Petty and the band coming up on the Classic Rock Station, K-Rock.
1: I'm Omni Broadcasting Meteorologist Jennifer Wojcicki with your updated forecast. Mainly sunny today, with daytime highs approaching 81. Southeasterly winds, 8 to 15 miles per hour. Mainly clear skies, tonight 71. 86 tomorrow, mainly sunny. Sunshine mixed with clouds at times and dry, Wednesday and Thursday, upper 80s. Wednesday, mid 80s by Thursday. I'm Omni Broadcasting's meteorologist, Jennifer Wojcicki.
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0: 100.3 K-Rock, Motley Crue. That was Primal Scream on the Classic Rock Station. Jacksonville, they hosted their first ever Ironman Triathlon on Saturday, bringing nearly 2,000 athletes from around the world for one of the most demanding endurance events in sports. The event was expected to have a $5.2 million impact on the local economy. The race is part of a multi-year agreement to keep the city on the circuit, joining Panama City Beach and Haines County as Florida Ironman locations. Organizers reported that participants spent up to 17 hours completing the grueling 140.6-mile challenge. Race officials and local agencies implemented extensive safety and security measures, including river restrictions. Road closures affected numerous areas across St. John's County for much of the day, led to delays and congestion for residents. Commercial break next with Boston and the Cars coming up on the Classic Rock Station, K-Rock.
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I'm going to toss your way with Sticks and Supertramp right after Ozzy Osbourne. We're flying high again on the Classic Rock Station, K-Rock.

0: Tusk. 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

0: Tesla with Modern Day Cowboy. 100.3 K-Rock, I'm Ballpark Frank. Florida baseball earned the number 5 seed in the SEC baseball tournament bracket released Saturday. In the ACC, Florida State secured the number 3 position in the conference tournament while Miami landed the number 5 seed. Junior Caminero and Yandy Diaz homered as the Rays beat the Marlins 6-3 on Sunday in St. Petersburg, winning 2 of 3 during MLB rivalry weekend. Tampa Bay has won 18 of their last 22 games. Your Marine Report's coming up next. Eric Clapton and The Who after the commercial break on the classic rock station, K-Rock.
1: Here's your Destin-Fort Walton Beach Marine forecast brought to you by Marine Max, the area's exclusive dealer of Grady White boats. Breezy for today with mostly sunny skies, a high around 81. On the water, southeast winds 10 to 15 knots with gusts up to around 20 knots and seas around 2 feet. Then tonight, southeast winds 5 to 10 knots, seas around 2 to 3 feet. High tide 12:01 p.m., low tide 11:40 p.m., high tide 1:04 p.m. Tuesday. With your Omni Broadcasting Marine forecast, I'm meteorologist Regina Kroll.
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6: It's time for This Day in Local History, and on this day in 1969, Fort Walton Beach politics were making front page headlines across Okaloosa County. Mayor H. French Brown Jr. publicly fired back against allegations of misconduct inside city government, calling the accusations nebulous and politically motivated. The controversy centered around claims made by a group calling itself the Citizens for Better Government Committee. The committee alleged favoritism toward contractors, misuse of city equipment, and violations involving city property and taxpayer money. Mayor Brown strongly denied the claims, pointing to annual city audits by certified public accountants and argued that no evidence of wrongdoing had ever been found. Brown also criticized local radio station WNUE for airing the allegations just days before a municipal election. It was a tense political moment in our area's history, and whether the charges held merit or not, the story reflected a growing era of public accountability and political division in local government during the late 1960s. 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

0: Skid Row on the Classic Rock Station, 100.3 K-Rock. I am Ballpark Frank. Florida's annual love bug season, which typically emerges during the late spring and fall, seen reduced numbers of the insects this year, largely attributed to the state's dry conditions. Florida wildlife officials, they've banned the import of sloths until July 10th as they revamped the state's exotic animal permit rules after 55 sloths died at Sloth World in Orlando since December 2024. Your Marine Report's coming up next. I have The Doors and Aerosmith on the way on the Classic Rock Station, 100.3 K-Rock.
1: Here's your Destin-Fort Walton Beach Marine forecast brought to you by Marine Max, the area's exclusive dealer of Grady White boats. Breezy for today with mostly sunny skies, a high around 81. On the water, southeast winds 10 to 15 knots with gusts up to around 20 knots and seas around 2 feet. Then tonight, southeast winds 5 to 10 knots, seas around 2 to 3 feet. High tide 12:01 p.m., low tide 11:40 p.m., high tide 1:04 p.m. Tuesday. With your Omni Broadcasting Marine forecast, I'm meteorologist Regina Kroll.
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100.3 K-Rock, that was AC/DC with Girls Got Rhythm on the Classic Rock Station. I have Van Halen and Jay Giles Band coming up after The Tubes. 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

0: 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Graduating students at multiple universities have spent the past week booing commencement speakers who tried to celebrate artificial intelligence. At the University of Central Florida, real estate executive Gloria Caulfield was interrupted by jeers when she called AI the next industrial revolution. Stunned, she turned to the other speakers on stage and asked, "What happened?" Former Google CEO Eric Schmidt got an even rougher reception at the University of Arizona on Saturday, where boos grew loud enough to drown him out. When he told graduates they would help shape artificial intelligence, the pushback reflects growing anxiety about AI's impact on entry-level job market, with critics warning the technology could obliterate opportunities for new graduates. A recent Gallup poll found only 43% of Americans aged 15 to 34 think it's a good time to find a job locally, and that's down from 75% in 2022. Checking in with Jennifer next for our local weather report, the Rolling Stones and the Beatles. It's going to be your next Ballpark Double Play coming your way right after the commercial break on the Classic Rock Station, K-Rock.
1: I'm Omni Broadcasting meteorologist Jennifer Wojcicki with your updated forecast. Ample sunshine expected this afternoon, with daytime highs approaching 84. Southeasterly winds 10 to 15 miles per hour. Lows dip down to about 72. Tonight, mainly clear skies. High of 86 tomorrow. Partly cloudy and dry Wednesday and Thursday, upper 80s. Wednesday, mid 80s by Thursday. I'm Omni Broadcasting's meteorologist, Jennifer Wojcicki.
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Queen, Supertramp, and Rat, I have them coming up. 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

0: 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I am Ballpark Frank. Well, you can catch a live stream of that asteroid heading our way today. Space.com will be hosting that. It'll begin at about 2:45 our time, weather permitting, from telescopes in Italy. The asteroid, roughly the size of a blue whale, will pass within about 56,000 miles of Earth today, or a quarter of the way to the moon. Kind of reminds me of a Star Trek movie. Speaking of space, nearly 47% of tracked objects in Earth orbit are now in active or uncontrollable space junk, a new report found, with the count of trackable objects up roughly 10,000 since 2020. Researchers warn that the buildup raises collision risks and could jeopardize future space travel. Commercial break up next. I have Lynyrd Skynyrd and the Outlaws coming up on the classic rock station, K-Rock.
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100.3 K-Rock, that was Boston. Something about you. What's the most commonly used letter in the English language? I'll give you the answer to that trivia tidbit coming up before the next commercial break. Dr. John's up next, and we'll get to Bon Jovi, ELP, and Bad Company. Right place, wrong time. 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

0: 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What's the most commonly used letter in the English language? The letter E wins by a wide margin. An analysis of all 240,000 entries in the Concise Oxford English Dictionary found that E appears in roughly 11% of all words, about 6,000 more than the runner-up A. It also turns up in the most common English word, the most common verb, be, and tens of thousands of words ending in ED or ES. Checking in with Jennifer next, she has our weather report, and I have The Who and Elton John on the way on the Classic Rock Station, K-Rock.
1: I'm Omni Broadcasting Meteorologist Jennifer Wojcicki with your updated forecast. Ample sunshine expected this afternoon, with daytime highs approaching 84. Southeasterly winds 10 to 15 miles per hour. Lows dip down to about 72. Tonight, mainly clear skies. High of 86 tomorrow. Partly cloudy and dry Wednesday and Thursday. Upper 80s Wednesday, mid 80s by Thursday. I'm Omni Broadcasting's meteorologist, Jennifer Wojcicki.
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The Classic Rock Station with Elton John. Hey, coming up June 12th, noon to 3, Mid-South Bank's Summer Fair. The fair encourages children to learn about saving money while families enjoy carnival games, prizes, food, ice cream, and other summer activities. Attendees who open or deposit into a child savings account will be entered into a drawing to win a $50 deposit. And all new accounts will receive a free piggy bank as part of the celebration. It's coming up June 12th, noon to 3 at Mid-South Bank on Beale Parkway. Allman Brothers, Gary Wright, Count Five, they're all coming up. It's Melissa on the Classic Rock Station, 100.3 K-Rock.

0: We're having a psychotic reaction on the Classic Rock Station with Count Five. Hey, don't forget the big parade is tonight, starting at 7 p.m. The Torchlight Parade concludes the Billy Bowlegs Festival. Captain Billy and the entire crew of Bowlegs will be aboard their five floats and anchor the parade to celebrate Captain Billy Bowlegs' 70th annual capture of Fort Walton Beach. They'll make their way up Eglin Parkway from 1st Street to Hughes Street in downtown Fort Walton Beach. They'll be sharing their loot with those cheering them on. Hey, stick around for 3 p.m. and take a ride on the Night Side. Join Michael Knight for the Knight Rider Show. Right here on 100.3 K-Rock. It goes all the way till 7 p.m. And then it's Alice's Attic with Alice Cooper. And of course, Uncle Coop always rocks us to midnight. Commercial break up next, and I'm going to leave you with the Cars, Led Zeppelin, and Uriah Heep. For Omni Broadcasting, I am Ballpark Frank.
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2: 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Therefore, join me this Wednesday morning at 8:30 a.m. on 94.3 FM to talk about the law and maybe FSU football.
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100.3 K-Rock, the classic rock station. Willie and the Po' Boys are playing. A couple of minutes after 3 o'clock on your Back to Work Monday afternoon, I'm Michael Knight. Be hanging out with you till 7 o'clock as we get on through what has turned out to be a really warm day. I've got some road closure information coming up for you during traffic and weather together. We'll cover that. Also play some Nugent, some Aerosmith, Pat Benatar. We'll do a little weather as well, get a news update, and we'll talk about today in classic rock history. Right now, classic rock continues with Heart. It's 100.3 K-Rock, the classic rock station. Good afternoon.

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100.3 K-Rock, the classic rock station. When we come back, we got a lot to unpack with the Billy Bowlegs Pirate Festival Parade going on tonight.

100.3 K-Rock. Todd Rundgren and I Saw the Light might be the most normal song he actually recorded. 3:17 on your back to work Monday afternoon. Michael Knight with you here, and it is a warm one out there. Windy, too. Yeah, my Rave number 5 hairspray won't even hold it down right now. Wow. And I wasn't expecting that. The warmth, though, we were, and we'll cover that in weather here in just a couple of moments. It is time now for traffic and weather together. And traffic is kind of a mess out there. North Beale Parkway at Lewis Street got reports of an accident. It's a hit-and-run crash. I don't think it's affecting traffic too much. Traffic is, though, super slow right now on the Brooks Bridge westbound all the way back across the island. So it is just a mess. It is gridlock right now westbound across Okaloosa Island. And if you get a little further to the east, 98 in Santa Rosa Beach, right there at County Road 393, it's slow in both directions, and I'm not sure why. And it doesn't really matter. Just be sure and buckle up, drive safely, and watch out. Put those sun visors down. You're going to need them. All right, so big happenings tonight. It's the Billy Bowlegs Pirate Festival Parade, the Torchlight Parade going on tonight. They are going to have a section of Eglin Parkway shut down, okay? So, really, if you don't need to be on the east side and you're not actually going to the parade, you might want to avoid the area altogether. Now, the parade's going to start at the intersection of Eglin and First Street and going to continue north to end at Eglin and Hughes Street. And they're expecting a pretty large turnout. The police are going to start putting up the barricades at about 5:30 this evening. They'll start at the south end of Eglin and work north all the way until they get it all closed up by 6 p.m. So they say here, motorists should use Beale Parkway and Yacht Club Drive, which is west of Eglin Parkway, as an alternate route. And note that Yacht Club Drive, east of Eglin, is only open to local traffic, and also Brook Street beneath the bridge, limited to westbound traffic only because of the road work going on there. It is going to be a nightmare for driving if you have any plans to go through that stretch, so watch out. So Eglin is going to be closed south to north, all the way from 1st Street up to Hughes Street. And we'll keep you posted if anything comes of that. Other than them closing that road, I don't know what would. And, yeah, just be careful in that space. All right, so let's check weather real quick. Sunny and breezy, high near 83 today. We've already passed that. Tonight, partly cloudy, low 71. And then tomorrow, mostly sunny, high 85. That's what it is outside the K-Rock studios right now. We'll take a short break, and then we'll come back with Aerosmith next here on K-Rock.

0: 100.3 K-Rock, the classic rock station. Feel a little crazy myself right now. That's what makes live radio so great because, well, it's live. And so, you know, I got to play these commercials. And because if I don't, I'll have to go work at Walmart again. And I'm having none of that. So we'll take a break. Come back with Tom Petty next here on K-Rock.
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Pink Floyd there as we get a little closer to your news update coming up in a moment, and we'll talk about today in classic rock history. It's right after Van Halen on K-Rock.

0: Dancing in the Street with Van Halen on 100.3 K-Rock, the classic rock station. About 3:38 on your back-to-work Monday afternoon. I am Michael Dite. Little out of sorts today. I'm not sure what's going on. You know, some days are just like that. It's okay. If you're out in traffic, you're feeling a little out of sorts as well. Let's go ahead and cover some traffic problems and talk about the big road closure of Eglin Parkway that's going to go on a little bit later on this evening. North Beale Parkway at Lewis Street, Fort Walton Beach, got reports of an accident there. It was a hit and run. Hopefully that'll be cleared out very soon. Now, in Dufuniac Springs, or actually west of Dufuniac, US 90 at Watson Road, you've got an accident with injuries and road blockage there. And then another accident on US 90 much further to the west. This is going to be at Shaggy Oaks in Milton. And reports of some lane blockage there as well. Brooks Bridge right now and westbound on 98 all across Okaloosa Island to the Brooks Bridge. It is a beast right now. It is backed up. I do not know why. I have not seen any accidents there. It could be everybody in Destin trying to get over for the parade a little bit later. So watch for those slows and put those visors down. 98 at County Road 393 in Santa Rosa Beach, also very slow. Yeah, they're going to be closing Eglin Parkway from 1st Street to Hughes Street between those two points, and that will start at 5:30. They'll have it closed up by 6 because they're going to do the parade. Motorists need to use Beale Parkway and Yacht Club Drive, which is west of Eglin Parkway, as an alternate route through that stretch. Yacht Club Drive east of the parkway is open to only local traffic, and Brooks Street beneath the Brooks Bridge will be limited to westbound traffic because of the road work. They really will begin starting to shut the road down in earnest at 5:30. So try to be out of that area unless you plan on hanging around and watching the parade, and that should be a lot of fun. All right, let's talk about today in classic rock history very quickly. In 1963, the Beatles kicked off their first British tour as a headline act with a concert in Slough, England. Roy Orbison, I'm sure I did not pronounce that properly. Roy Orbison, Jerry and the Pacemakers also appeared on that bill. Although Orbison was originally intended to be the headlining act, the reaction to the Beatles caused them to be promoted to co-headliners and closing the show in the traditional headlining spot. In 64, the Animals record House of the Rising Sun in one take at Delaney Studios on Kingsway in London. The song would top the UK singles chart the following July, reached number one in America 2 months later. And in 1999, it was given a Grammy Hall of Fame award. Finally, 1966, the Hollies recorded Bus Stop at EMI Studios in London. That song will become the band's 12th UK hit. It rose to number 5 and their second to reach the top 40 here, where it also went to the number 5 spot. And that wraps up today in classic rock history. We'll get a little news update with Frankie and then come back to classic rock. I promise we'll take the break. It's Pat Benatar right around the corner here on K-Rock.
1: 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From the Department of Justice, 56-year-old Brian Klein of Destin has been indicted on one count of making a false statement to a federally licensed firearms dealer. If found guilty, Klein could face up to 10 years in prison. Trial date is scheduled for June 22nd. And from the Okaloosa County Sheriff's Office, a woman who implied she was armed during the robbery of a local Tom Thumb has been arrested. Tanya Jo Ryman reportedly returned to the store to apologize and offered to pay for the stolen cigarettes. Deputies responded and Ryman was detained for robbery. And it's the start of National Safe Boating Week, and this is your oh-so-friendly reminder to always boat sober. Have fun and be safe. With Omni Broadcasting News, brought to you by McCaskill & Company, I'm Frankie Bennett.
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3: It's time for This Day in Local History. And on this day in 1969, Fort Walton Beach politics were making front page headlines across Okaloosa County. Mayor H. French Brown Jr. publicly fired back against allegations of misconduct inside city government, calling the accusations nebulous and politically motivated. The controversy centered around claims made by a group calling itself the Citizens for Better Government Committee. The committee alleged favoritism toward contractors, misuse of city equipment, and violations involving city property and taxpayer money. Mayor Brown strongly denied the claims, pointing to annual city audits by certified public accountants and argued that no evidence of wrongdoing had ever been found. Brown also criticized local radio station WNUE for airing the allegations just days before a municipal election. It was a tense political moment in our area's history, and whether the charges held merit or not, the story reflected a growing era of public accountability and political division in local government during the late 1960s. 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

ZZ Top on 100.3 K-Rock, the classic rock station. Michael Knight with you here as we roll into 4 o'clock on your Back to Work Monday. Glad to be hanging out here with you. It is a warm one out there, so get those visors down if you're driving around. And, well, I got some AC/DC, Foreigner, Greg Ken Band coming up. A lot of traffic and some weather as well. We'll get a news update with Frankie. And Back Rockwards coming up here in just a little bit, brought to us by the Shin Noodle House. I'll tell you all about that in just a bit. Here's ELO on K-Rock.

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AC/DC on 100.3 K-Rock, the classic rock station. When we come back, I got a lot of traffic, some weather, and we'll do Back Rockwards, giving you a chance to win a gift certificate to the Shin Noodle Place. That's coming up after John Lennon.

0: 100.3 K-Rock, the classic rock station. John Lennon there, wrapping up a nice stretch of classic rock for us here as we get on through your Monday afternoon. I am Michael Knight. We're getting ready to do Back Rockwards here in just a couple of moments, but let's do some traffic and weather together, and we're a little heavy on the whole traffic thing. All right, because there's a lot going on. Let's cover accidents and problems. U.S. 90 at Watson Road, that is west of Defuniak. There is an accident there. Injuries and road blockage as well. That's going to tie things up, and I hope everybody's okay there. 98 across Okaloosa Island to the Brooks Bridge. It is a mess, and I know the sun has something to do with it, but it's just been that way all afternoon, and I'm not really sure what's going on, so do prepare for those delays. Also, further to the east, 98 at County Road 393, Santa Rosa Beach. It's real slow through that stretch as well. They're going to have parts of, Eglin Parkway closed down tonight for the parade, the Billy Bowlegs Torchlight Parade going on. So from Eglin Parkway and 1st Street North to Hughes Street at Eglin Parkway, that is all going to be shut down. They're going to start closing things at 5:30 this afternoon and then work their way north until they get up to the top there and have it closed by 6. So you need to use Beale Parkway to Yacht Club Drive if you're west of Eglin Parkway. That's going to be your alternate route around this problem. Yacht Club Drive to the east of Eglin is open to the local traffic only, and Brook Street is only westbound, so you can't go eastbound there. It's going to tie things up a little bit. I would say if you're not going to the parade, it might be a good idea to just not go over to the east side of town until after they get that thing wrapped up a little bit later on tonight. And the parade begins at 7, and it'll be a couple of hours. So all of this is going to tie up traffic. Do expect those delays as you get into that area. Checking weather right now. Sunny and breezy today, high near 83. Tonight, partly cloudy, low around 71. And then tomorrow, mostly sunny with a high near 85. And that is exactly what it is outside the K-Rock studios right now, 85 degrees. That is, it is time now for Back Rockwards. And this is a little something I like to do here, giving you a chance to win a $10 gift certificate to the Shin Noodle Place, okay? So what I've done is I've taken one of the songs out of our vast musical library, and I've isolated the part that we know the best. In the music biz, we call this the hook. That's the part you'll usually sing to, and sometimes it has a song title in it. I'm going to play that clip for you, but instead, playing it forward, I'm going to play it backwards, because what better way to mess with you after a hard day at work? You probably will hear something in the clip, though, that you will recognize. It'll be an instrument or a vocal or something like that, and that will clue you to what the song is. I'm also going to give you 3 verbal clues that will tell you about the artist and the song as well, and all you have to do is call me up on the K-Rock studio line. That's 850-89-K-Rock, 850-895-7625. And if you can give me the correct title and artist of Back Rockwards, I'll give you a $10 gift certificate to the Shin Noodle Place. Okay, they are the number one experts in authentic Chinese cuisine. I've said it before, Chinese food is great and the buffets are nice. Everything's always very good. 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They are located on Eglin Parkway, right across from Uptown Station. 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Afterwards, though, it'll be a great place to stop. 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Shin is X-I-A-N. That is how that's spelled. You'll see their red sign over there across from the Uptown Station. All right, so let's go ahead, and what I'm going to do is I'm going to read these 3 clues to you first, and then I will play the clip of Back Rockwards, and what I'm looking for is the title and the artist. Okay, so here are your clues for this afternoon's Back Rockwards. This Hall of Fame English rock band formed in London in 1964. Considered one of the most influential bands of the 20th century, they were the first to create a rock opera. This tune is from their album, By Numbers, and it peaked at number 11 here in the USA. All right, listen very carefully. See if you can identify this afternoon's Back Rockwards. Oh, yeah, that's easy.
1: It might be. Again, it's a Hall of Fame English rock band. It formed in London in 1964, considered one of the most influential bands of the 20th century, first to create a rock opera. This is from their album By Numbers, peaked at number 11. 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All right, I think somebody already knows the answer, and we'll go to that call here in just a moment. 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

0: That's Donny Iris. On Leah on 100.3 K-Rock, the classic rock station. 436 here on your Monday afternoon. And we're in the middle of Back Rockwards here, and I do have a winner. Let's go ahead and let's not waste any time and go to the phones.
1: 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Who's this?
2: It's Fran Huddle.
1: Hey, how you doing today, brother?
2: Hey, not too bad.
1: Where are you calling from?
2: I'm calling from Niceville.
1: All right.
2: Just got out of work.
1: All right, very cool, man. Well, it's a warm one out there today. I hope you got to work in the shade.
2: Yeah, I work inside and outside, yeah.
1: Right,
2: so
1: on.
2: Is the song, is it The Who?
1: It is The Who. Which tune is it by The Who?
2: Is that Pinball Wizard?
1: It's not Pinball Wizard.
2: Oh,
1: no, that's okay. Well, we'll hang on here because, you know, everybody walks away a winner on this program. So let's see how I can give you... You know, sometimes people call an accordion this sort of thing.
2: Squeeze box.
1: Yes, there you go.
2: Squeeze box, yes. Yep. Mama's got a squeeze box. Daddy doesn't sleep at night.
1: There you go. You'll sleep better because I'm going to get you some Chinese food, man, at the Shen Noodle Place. Have you had a chance to stop by there?
2: No, I haven't. It sounds pretty good, though.
1: Yeah, they got some tasty stuff, brother. And I'll give you a $10 gift certificate to go on over there and check them out, all right?
2: All right, great.
1: Cool, brother. I'll tell you how to get that gift certificate here in just a moment, but I would like for you to do me a favor and play guest DJ, okay?
2: Okay. Here's your Back Rockwards song, The Who Squeeze Box on 100.3 K-Rock.

0: 100.3 K-Rock, the classic rock station, wrapping up our back rockwards. Congratulations to Fran picking up a $10 gift certificate to the Shin Noodle Place. And we'll do it again tomorrow at 4:20, giving you another chance to win some goodies from the Shin Noodle Place. 4:40 right now. Let's cover traffic real quick. We got some problems. US 90 at Watson Road, west of Dufuniac. Still got an accident there that's tying up traffic pretty badly. 98 is just slow across Okaloosa Island, heading westbound towards Fort Walton Beach, and I don't even know what to say about it. It's just got to be the sunshine. And 98 in Santa Rosa Beach, also fairly slow, but no other accidents to note at this time. They will be shutting down Eglin Parkway starting at 5:30 this afternoon. It's going to be closed from Eglin at 1st Street and all the way to Eglin at Hughes Street. And they're going to start it by 5:30, closing it from south to north. And you need to use Beale Parkway and Yacht Club Drive west of Eglin Parkway as your alternate route. And Yacht Club Drive east of the parkway is actually just for local traffic only. And Brook Street, you can't do it because it's got construction. It's only westbound through that stretch. The parade's going to begin at 7 o'clock, so they're going to start this road closure at 5:30. They're going to be working their way up, and you will find some delays. So just get prepared for that. We'll take a short break, get an update from Frankie. A little news there, and we'll come back with classic rock from the Greg Ken Band. It's all on the way next here on K-Rock.
1: 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From the Department of Justice, 56-year-old Brian Klein of Destin has been indicted on one count of making a false statement to a federally licensed firearms dealer. If found guilty, Klein could face up to 10 years in prison. Trial date is scheduled for June 22nd. And from the Okaloosa County Sheriff's Office, a woman who implied she was armed during the robbery of a local Tom Thumb has been arrested. Tanya Jo Ryman reportedly returned to the store to apologize and offered to pay for the stolen cigarettes. Deputies responded and Ryman was detained for robbery. And it's the start of National Safe Boating Week, and this is your oh-so-friendly reminder to always boat sober. Have fun and be safe. With Omni Broadcasting News, brought to you by McCaskill & Company, I'm Frankie Bennett.
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The all-request ride at 5, of course, brought to us by Stripes Pub and Grill in the bar. They are open tonight for dinner. That's going to be nice. They make a good dinner there, too. And don't forget about Solid's Game Room next door. Lots of other stuff going on as they go through the week. Like tomorrow, you can get the Cuban sandwich, chicken fried chicken on Wednesday, chicken parm on Thursday, and steak tacos for lunch on Friday. Man, they got it under control there, and they are sponsoring the All Requests right at 5. Again, those numbers to call, 850-89-K-ROCK. That's 850-895-7625, and we'll get something on for you for the ride home. Kicking it off with Jackson Browne, Dr. My Eyes. Especially if you're driving in the sun, man. Wow, that's tough.

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0: 100.3 K-Rock, the classic rock station. David Bowie. He's wearing his blue jeans. I am, too. It's 5:21 on your Monday afternoon. Michael Knight with you here. And we're going to do some traffic and weather together here real quick. And this is the All Requests Right at 5, by the way. Still looking for some calls, for some requests. 850-89-K-ROCK. That's 850-895-7625. Give me a call, and we'll play a song for you. Stripes Pub and Grill, they're in Navarre. They do sponsor the All Requests Right at 5. They are open for dinner tonight, so go by there and stop by and check that out. Tasty dinner they have there. And then once you're all full with dinner, then head over to the Solid's game room right next door and play some games and have a good time. Traffic and weather time real quick here. Lots to talk about with traffic. US 90 at Watson Road west of Dufuniac Springs, still working a pretty serious accident there. Navarre Parkway at the causeway there at the Beach Bridge, there's an accident reported. State Route 20 at Merchants Way in Niceville, that's right there over there by the Whataburger and the Winn-Dixie. Is that Winn-Dixie still there? I don't know. They closed the one in Crestview. Anyway, on Emerald Coast Parkway at Forest Shore Drive in Miramar Beach, there's reports of an accident as well. Traffic very heavy along 98 over the Brooks Bridge, and it's going to get heavier because they're going to start closing roads down very soon. It is the parade tonight, the Torchlight Parade, the Billy Bowlegs Torchlight Parade. So it's going to start from the intersection of Eglin Parkway and First Street, continue north to end at the Eglin Parkway and Hughes Street. That's where they're going to be closing things down, and they're going to start from south and close the road sequentially all the way up to the north. That starts here in just about 8 minutes. At 5:30, they're going to start that. So watch out. They're expecting a large turnout. And so 6 p.m. to 9 p.m. is when that will be closed. What they say is you should use Beale Parkway and Yacht Club Drive. So if you're coming down from the north on Eglin Parkway, you'll get to Yacht Club Drive. You'll turn right and you'll go on over to Beale and then keep on going south at that point. That will be your alternate route. Yacht Club Drive east of the parkway is open to only local traffic. And Brook Street, don't even try it because it's closed. Only westbound traffic is allowed there because of the construction. And so going to be tying things up a little bit in the east side. Just try to stay out of that area unless you're going to the parade. And the parade is going to be a lot of fun. Head on over there and enjoy that. The weather will be nice for it. Partly cloudy, low of 71 tonight. Tomorrow mostly sunny. High of 85. It is 84 degrees outside the K-Rock studios right now. So we are going to take a short break. And when we come back, it is more classic rock from Led Zeppelin on the way next here on K-Rock.
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100.3 K-Rock, the classic rock station. Eagles in the City, 534. In the middle of the All Request Ride at 5, brought to us by Stripes Pub and Grill. They are open for dinner today. Going to be covering some traffic here in just a moment. The road closures have started on Eglin Parkway in preparation for the annual Torchlight Parade. So watch out. Going to be finding some delays over on the east side of town. We'll break it down for you and talk about any other problems you'll find out there. Oh, and we'll talk about, you know, luck is best, even especially when it's free. That's coming up after police. K-Rock.

0: 100.3 K-Rock, the classic rock station. Police, da-do-do-do-do-do-do-da-da, or whatever they want to say there. 5:38 on your Monday afternoon. Michael Knight with you here in the middle of the All Requests Ride at 5. 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Get by there and stop and check out their dinner. And then don't forget, Solid's Game Room next door. You can have a little food and a place to play a few games. And the All Requests Ride at 5, you can still get in some requests at the K-Rock studio line, 85089-K-Rock. That's 850-895-7625. Let's cover a little traffic real quick. There are some problems out there. U.S. 90 at Watson Road, west of Dufuniac Springs, still got an accident working there. Navarre Parkway at the bridge, also got one there. State Route 20, Merchants Way in Niceville, and Emerald Coast Parkway at Forest Shore in Miramar Beach. 98 still heavy going across the Brooks Bridge, and that is not going to change because now they are starting to block the lanes on Eglin Parkway. That will continue for about the next 20 minutes or so. They're going to be working their way from south to north, closing it off for the Torchlight Parade that's going on tonight, starting at 7. That'll go on from 7 until 9, and that's how long that road will be closed. Now, if you're coming from the north, you want to turn right there at Yacht Club Drive and go on over to Beale Parkway, and then continue south to reach your destination. That's an alternate route. That's really the only route that you can take to get around that mess. Yacht Club Drive, east of the parkway, is just local traffic in Brook Street. You can't do that. That's only westbound, thanks to the construction. So again, going to be some delays out there, but if you're showing up for the parade, well, then you don't mind because you're already there to kind of chill out and wait just a little bit. All right, let's talk about something else real quick. You know, just like beer or food, luck is a good thing, and it's even better when it's free. So a Maryland man won a nice lottery prize from a bonus Match 5 ticket he received for free with a Fast Play purchase. He told lottery officials he frequently plays the Fast Play games, and, well, that's what he was doing when he recently stopped at the Fast Stop convenience store on Chesapeake Avenue in North Beach. We've all been there. He said he chose the Lightning Cash Fast Play game and was surprised when a second ticket came out, having benefited from the promotion that dispensed the free bonus Match 5 tickets to players who bought tickets for that particular day. And so he checked his tickets the next morning. He was shocked to see that the bonus ticket had won $50,000. He said he was shocked and he wasn't quite sure what he's going to do with the winnings. I would absolutely say more tickets are in order. After all, especially if they're kicking them out for free. All right, let's get a final news update with Frankie. And when we come back, it's Classic Rock with Fleetwood Mac here on K-Rock.
1: 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From the Department of Justice, 56-year-old Brian Klein of Destin has been indicted on one count of making a false statement to a federally licensed firearms dealer. If found guilty, Klein could face up to 10 years in prison. Trial date is scheduled for June 22nd. And from the Okaloosa County Sheriff's Office, a woman who implied she was armed during the robbery of a local Tom Thumb has been arrested. Tanya Jo Ryman reportedly returned to the store to apologize and offered to pay for the stolen cigarettes. Deputies responded and Ryman was detained for robbery. And it's the start of National Safe Boating Week, and this is your oh-so-friendly reminder to always boat sober. Have fun and be safe. With Omni Broadcasting News, brought to you by McCaskill & Company, I'm Frankie Bennett.
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That's a Black Crowes on 100.3 K-Rock, the classic rock station. 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Be sure and check them out for dinner a little bit later on this evening, and don't forget about Solid's Game Room next door. Doing a closures on Eglin Parkway right now, getting ready for the Torchlight Parade. Just another heads up on that. Yeah, they're going to be closing that between 1st Street and Hughes Street. And your only alternate coming from the north is going to be to take Yacht Club Drive to the right over to Beale Parkway and down that way. Going to be a little slow over there. Just stop and check out the parade. That'll be a lot of fun. Aerosmith now. It's 100.3 K-Rock.

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Jefferson Starship on 100.3 K-Rock, the classic rock station, as we cruise on into 6 o'clock here on your Back to Work Monday evening. Michael Knight with you just a little while longer. How about some Quiet Riot, Genesis, and Skinner? They're all on the way this hour. We'll do a weather check with Jennifer as well, and we'll talk about a whole lot of Lucky. Right now, the car is rocking us here on K-Rock.

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Classic rock from Van Halen on 100.3 K-Rock. When we come back, we'll talk about a great way for you and the family to kick off the Memorial Day weekend. That's coming up right after Zebra here on K-Rock.

0: Zebra wrapping up a nice stretch of classic rock for us here on 100.3 K-Rock, the classic rock station. We'll check in with Jennifer and get a weather forecast here in just a moment. I think Saturday's weather is going to be okay, and that means you and the family can kick off Memorial Day weekend at Construction Junction at the Rigdon Center. This will start at 10 o'clock in the morning, and it's a family-friendly event hosted by the Fort Walton Beach Police Department. It's really a nice way for you to kick off the Memorial Day weekend. It is a hands-on experience, giving you a chance to explore and climb on construction vehicles, interact with some law enforcement vehicles. You can even meet some community professionals out there. They'll bring in a medical evacuation helicopter for a visit and also do a canine demonstration. They'll have a prize raffle out there and some food trucks for the goodies. And the first hour between 10 and 11 will be sensory friendly with reduced noise for those that have to deal with those challenges. Check it out and kick off the Memorial Day weekend with the family at Construction Junction at the Rigdon Center Saturday from 10 a.m. to 2 p.m. And if you need more information about that, you can go to our website, krockfwb.com. Click on that events tab. Take a short break, get that weather forecast, and come back with classic rock from Genesis next here on K-Rock.
1: I'm Omni broadcasting meteorologist Jennifer Wojcicki with your updated forecast. Lows dip down to about 72. Tonight, under mainly clear skies, southeasterly winds around 5 miles per hour. Mainly sunny, tomorrow 86. Partly cloudy skies, tomorrow night 71. Highs level off around 87, Wednesday under mainly clear skies, 86 Thursday. I'm Omni Broadcasting's meteorologist, Jennifer Wojcicki.
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Heart on 100.3 K-Rock, the classic rock station. When we come back, we'll talk about a whole lot of Lucky. That's coming up right after Twisted Sister here on K-Rock.

0: Twisted Sister wants to rock, and so do we. 100.3 K-Rock, the classic rock station. Speaking of rock, we've got Alice Cooper coming up here in just about 20 minutes or so, and he'll keep on rocking you right on up until midnight. All right, going to talk about a whole lot of lucky here. The Powerball drawing on April 29th, well, it turned a shocking number of people into millionaires. In total, there were 91 winners, including 89 here in the U.S. who took home the second-tier prize of $1 million. The two jackpot winners, one in Indiana, the other in Kansas, well, they're going to share a $143.4 million jackpot. Now, winning the lottery might sound like a dream, and, well, for most of us, that's all it ever is, because the odds of winning a Powerball jackpot, 1 in 292 million. Now, research shows bankruptcy rates soar for lottery winners 3 to 5 years after winning, and one estimate claims about a third of big winners eventually end up in bankruptcy court. So what should you actually do if lightning strikes? Well, the experts say the first few moves are the ones that matter the most. Number one, get a financial advisor. That's good advice in itself. Number two, keep it a secret. If you don't, that cousin that you've never heard of is going to be needing something for a brain transplant or something like that. Don't make any big purchases right away, because that will give away the secret. Believe me, you pull up in your nice new Corvette, somebody's going to know something's up. Clear out your current debts so you're not dragging that baggage behind you. Also, set a limit for any splurges you do make, because you don't want to get out of control. You don't want to, again, expose the secret in some cases. And, who needs to show off when you got that much? And once you've got all that settled and you've paid your bills and you've got yourself in a happy place, be sure to invest the rest. And I'm only telling you because I'm sending out that positivity, and we're going to manifest you a Powerball win. Yes, we are. We're going to take a break, too. Come back with Skinner next here on K-Rock.
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Hey man, that's psychedelic. 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Alice Cooper's coming up here in just a few minutes with Alice's Attic, and he'll take you right on up until midnight. 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Ballpark Frank will come on in here at 10 and roll through your midday duties until 3, and that's when I'll show up here all bright-eyed and bushy-tailed, and we'll get through a Tuesday afternoon together. I will leave you with the Rolling Stones. As always, want you to be cool and keep it locked right here to 100.3 K-Rock, the classic rock station. 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
12: It's time once again to escape to another world where the rock is always just right. 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
13: You're back to Alice's Attic on Monday, May 18th. This week, I'm back in Vegas with Chris Angel. This show is so crazy, your head may explode. 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We love doing this show with Chris. 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And then we do this show, and then I've got the Hollywood Vampire show coming up with an entirely different show. So I got to remember every night what band I'm in. 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